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2: 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Our colors will fade eventually, so if our time is running out, day after day, we'll make the mundane a masterpiece. Oh my, my, oh my, my love, I take one look at you, you're taking me out.

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To return to the floor, you're wrong. 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

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Ráthangolva. Hear the clock ticking on the wall. Losing sleep, losing track of the tears I cry. Every drop is a waterfall. Every breath is a break in the real time.

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Whatever it was, I'm over it now. With every day.

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Watch your back, watch your side. 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No credential, get nowhere like Oslo. Send back to Frisco at the Regal Beagle. 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
1: 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Ráthangolva.